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0: 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As we're loving the 70s and flashing back with an E-track flashback, a song you probably haven't heard in a long time. From back in 1976, that's Seals and Crofts with Get Closer. That peaked at number 6 on the charts and came from their 8th studio album, which came out shortly after they happened to play at the very famous California Jam of 1974, where they shared a stage with Black Sabbath, The Eagles, Emerson, Lake & Palmer, Deep Purple, and Earth, Wind & Fire. And that diverse lineup was telecast in part on an ABC special, giving the duo newfound fame. Hope you enjoyed Seals and Crofts with one of their good ones, Get Closer, right here on the Friday Night Beach Party. My name is Daryl McLean, and we've got lots more of the music you love. Stand by for Brian Adams.
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0: 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And hey, if you're on Facebook, be sure to pop over and visit us at the Beach Party fan page and give us a like. Let's get to know one another. As we take time to chill tonight, we call it the ice cooler classic of the night. There's Casey and the Sunshine Band with Please Don't Go. That takes us back all the way to the summer of 1979, and it was a number one hit. And it was also Casey and the Sunshine Band's first love ballad, and it was their last American number one. Hope you enjoyed that. Maybe brought back some good memories. Bet you slow danced to that a few times. Hey, it's Daryl McLean with you, and we continue on as we slip back to the 60s with a classic from Those Silly Monkeys. They're coming your way next.
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0: 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One for Christina Best. She is the best. She wanted to hear Diana Ross and the Supremes, Someday We'll Be Together. That was the last number one hit song of the 60s, going number one in December, and it was also the first number one hit song of the 70s, as it continued as a number one hit into January. And certainly Diana Ross at the top of her game right there, but unfortunately, she left the group, and that was it. And she went out on her own after that. I'm Daryl McLean, and we are keeping it Canadian next. And I tell you, you don't get any more Canadian than cold beer, back bacon, and Bob and Doug McKenzie. They're next.
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4: 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We're listening to the Beach Party on Friday night. We're painting, and we just wanted to hear the Bee Gees. Thanks a lot.

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0: 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We're just loving the sounds of the 70s flashing back with another great 8-track flashback tonight from back in 1976. That was a good year for 8-track tapes. Maybe you had Tavares. Heaven Must Be Missing an Angel. Well, that was a big hit, climbing to number 15 on the charts. This five-brother singing group are probably best known for up-tempo hits like The Million Songs, Heaven Must Be Missing an Angel, or More Than a Woman, and Who Done It. But they first came to national attention with a luscious ballad called Check It Out. Their crisp vocalizing and clean-cut Young Men Next Door image made them favorites on TV shows like Johnny Carson's Tonight Show, The Mike Douglas Show, and even Dick Clark's American Bandstand. In 1974, they had their first hit with an R&B version of She's Gone, which was written by the relatively unknown duo at the time, Daryl Hall and John Oates. Hope you enjoy that 8-track flashback, Heaven Must Be Missing an Angel, Tavares, right here on The Beach Party. I'm Daryl McLean, and we're off to the movies next from The Midnight Cowboy. It's Harry Nilsson on deck.
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0: Sylvia's mother. You're listening to the Friday Night Beach Party right here on your favorite beach party station, zipping through the internet all over the world, too, from our website, thebeachparty.ca. Another request tonight. Wanted to hear some Dr. Hook tonight with Sylvia's mother. That goes back to 1972. One of Dr. Hook's biggest hits, going to number 5 in the charts, and one of many great Dr. Hook songs written by the legendary songwriter Shel Silverstein. And he wrote that as a parody of teen heartbreak songs. Hope you enjoyed Sylvia's mother tonight. Right here on the Beach Party. My name is Daryl McLean, and guess who's coming up next? Yes, they are.
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0: 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Click that little like button and we'll get to know one another a little better. Hey, taking care of another request tonight. Rocky Burnett, Tired of Towing the Line. That goes back to 1980, peaking at number 8 on the charts. And by peaking at number 8 on the Billboard Hot 100, Tired of Towing the Line tied Your 16 by Rocky's father, Johnny Burnett, as the highest charting single from a member of the Burnett family. The song was also a number one in Australia as well as Canada. Hope you enjoyed Tired of Towing the Line. Haven't heard that one in a while, Rocky Burnett. My name is Daryl McLean, some good old Canadian rock and roll from Loverboy, coming your way in just moments.
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0: 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Taking care of another request, Hotel California, number one from 1977, a song that went on to win the Grammy for Record of the Year and always a favorite on the beach party. I'm Daryl McLean. We're almost done on this Friday night. We got time to squeeze in one more. Stick around.
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0: Hey, it's Terry Johnston. Monday morning, John Lodge, who is in for Becca Stone, will recap the Jays series with the Yankees, plus the CPKC Women's Open of Golf. Brooke Henderson, Nelly Korda playing. We'll also keep you posted on the tariffs and booze on the shelves. And check it out, Monday morning, we start the second last week of summer vacation.
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If I wind up broke, oh well, I'll always remember that I had a swing in time. 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

0: Hey, Siri Johnston. Monday morning, John Lodge, who is in for Becca Stone, will recap the Jays series with the Yankees, plus the CPKC Women's Open of Golf. Brooke Henderson, Nellie Korda playing. We'll also keep you posted on the tariffs and booze on the shelves. 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
1: Good morning. It's 7 o'clock. I'm John Lodge with CKDO News. Cloudy today. A chance of showers late this morning. Showers beginning near noon and the risk of a thunderstorm. A high of 25. It's 17 right now. Here's what's making news this hour. A special weather statement is in effect for Durham Region. Environment Canada says we could get more than 50 millimeters of rain between now and tomorrow morning. They also say water may pool on roads and in low-lying areas. And if it does, you're asked not to drive through flooded roadways. Durham police are sending the alarm about a shady contractor scamming residents across the region. They're approaching homeowners offering to fix non-existent damages to your roof or chimney. But once up on the roof, it's them compromising your property. Police want to remind you to be cautious when contractors show up uninvited. Instead, get quotes from reputable licensed companies. Well, Canada and the U.S. have failed to reach a deal last night, and that means new tariffs are in effect. Mark Carney says negotiations with Trump are suspended, and Canada will impose matching tariffs on about $28 billion in U.S. goods. Ottawa also plans to put new measures into effect for Canadian workers and businesses affected by the escalating trade dispute. U.S. Trade Representative Jameson Greer is blaming Canada for the breakdown. He says Canada backed away from commitments and maintained retaliatory measures. Meantime, Canadian business and labor leaders are bracing for serious economic fallout because of the new tariffs. The Canadian Chamber of Commerce says the duties could force small exporters to cut orders and jobs. Some might lose their U.S. market entirely. Unifor and the Canadian Labor Congress say walking away was the right move. Well, the feds are investing millions to expand the Trans-Canada Trail through Crest Point Lands in Ajax. The new trail will run 1.5 kilometers, including a bridge through Duffins Creek Valley to connect the existing trail on Bailey to the CN 401 overpass. The $3.3 million trail project is part of a plan to connect neighborhoods from the Toronto-Pickering boundary to Harmony Road in Oshawa. Experts are encouraging the kids in your life to get active, join clubs and sports teams, or rather joining clubs and sports teams will help them adjust if they're going to a new school. They believe even one strong friendship or trusted adult can give students a meaningful sense of belonging and improve their well-being. Things like asking questions, giving compliments, and putting phones away can make it easier to start conversations. And a fourth round of whales will no longer call Marineland home. Three belugas are on their way to SeaWorld in San Diego. Eight more whales and four dolphins remain. All of them are being shipped abroad by the end of the month. The Blue Jays dropped Game 1 at Yankee Stadium 3-1 last night. Toronto is now a game and a half back of the final wild card spot. At the CPKC Women's Open in Edmonton, Canadian Anna Wang is seven shots off the pace. Meanwhile, defending champ Brooke Henderson is nine shots back. And the Toronto Tempo have snapped their 12-game losing streak after beating Portland 82-79 last night in Vancouver. It's 7:03 at CKDO. Weather is next.
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1: CKDO weather. Cloudy today with a chance of showers late this morning. Showers beginning near noon, a risk of a thunderstorm, a high of 25. We do have that special weather statement calling for possible heavy rain over the weekend in the GTA. Tonight, showers ending overnight, then cloudy with a chance of showers, risk of a thunderstorm, low of 17. Tomorrow, cloudy, a chance of showers in the morning and early afternoon, a few showers beginning in the afternoon, risk of a thunderstorm, high of 22. And Monday, a mix of sun and cloud with a chance of showers and a high of 20. It's 17 right now. I'm John Lodge. 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

Playing the greatest hits of all time, CKDO, and talking about you. Hey, you, there's Bachman Turner Overdrive. It's 7:10. Good morning and happy Saturday to you on this Saturday, August 22nd. Daryl McLean with you straight through till about 1 today. And it looks like we're going to be in for a wet weekend. We'll talk a little more about that later on. In the meantime, why don't you grab a coffee and stick around for a while? We got a lot of good music coming up this hour. Beatles are going to be in, Paul Simon, Supertramp, many others. And we'll crack open the time capsule for August 22nd, take a look back, see what happened on this day. But first, it is time for Daryl's thought for today. And here it is. We always hurt the ones we love because we know where they live. That's right.

0: Greatest hits of all time, CKDO. There's Platinum Blonde, Not in Love, 719. Hey, good morning. Hope you're doing well on this Saturday, August 22nd. Looks like we're in for a gray day today and tomorrow. The forecast says we should have showers starting later this morning, and by noon it'll be pretty consistent showers throughout the day. 5 to 10 millimeters expected, and of course the risk of a thunderstorm. Our high today, 25. It's 17 right now. It is Saturday, August 22nd, and day 235 of the year. Counting down, we got 130 more left in 2026. Let's crack open the time capsule and see what happened this day. 1864, it was on August 22nd that the International Red Cross was established in Geneva, Switzerland. Yeah, it's been around a long time. 1906, on August 22nd, the Victor Talking Machine Company received a patent for its Victrola phonograph. You know, the Victrola was the first phonograph designed to be a fine piece of furniture as well as a means of reproducing music. They were a staple in everybody's home at one time. 1984, on this day, the last Volkswagen Rabbit rolled off the line in Westmoreland, Pennsylvania. No, they sold over 11,000 of those cars. And do you have a rabbit? They were noisy. They rattled a lot, didn't they? Most of them were diesel. Yeah, I remember that. 1992, anyone remember this? When a Category 5 hurricane, that's Hurricane Andrew, struck the Bahamas, made landfall in South Florida and Louisiana a couple of days later. And Andrew had some of the highest winds ever recorded, 175 miles an hour, and did a lot of damage on the coast. And finally, it was on this day in 2011 that federal NDP leader Jack Layton died after a battle with cancer just months after leading his party to an unprecedented 103 seats in the May 2nd election. He was only 61. As we close up the time capsule for August 22nd, let's hope yours will be a big winner.
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0: Enjoying a little bit of sunshine right now, but it's going to be scarce this weekend. Cloudy day today with a 40% chance of showers late this morning. Showers beginning near noon with a risk of a thunderstorm this afternoon. Expect 5 to 10 millimeters of rain, a high 25. Tonight, showers ending overnight, then cloudy with a chance of more showers. Risk of a thunderstorm this evening and after midnight, another 5 to 10 millimeters and a low 17. More of the same tomorrow. Cloudy with a chance of showers in the morning and early afternoon. A few showers and in the afternoon, risk of a thunderstorm, but another 5 millimeters and a high tomorrow, 22. Much better day in store on Monday. A mix of sun and clouds. Still a chance of a shower with a high 20. Right now it's 17 in Oshawa, and you're the Beatles back in the USSR.

0: summer of peace, love, and music, CKDO. And there you go with the classic Diana from the great Paul Anka, still out there doing his thing. My goodness. We're up to 7:35. Good morning and happy Saturday to you on this August 22nd. Darrell McLean with you. And if you're just rolling out of bed, a little gray out there right now. Don't expect a whole lot of sun. We've got a rain coming today. About a 40% chance of showers late this morning, and then showers beginning this afternoon. Could see a thunderstorm as well. And about 5 to 10 millimeters of rain today, and there's more on the way tomorrow. Right now, we're at 17 degrees, and stand by for Eddie Money.
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0: 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There's Supertramp on our Saturday morning. I'm Darrell McLean. Good morning to you. 17 degrees right now and getting cloudier. We expect showers to begin pretty soon and quite a bit of rain coming over the weekend. We'll give you all the weather details in just a little bit. 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It's a superstar weekend, and it's all about Creedence Clearwater Revival this weekend. You know, John Fogerty is at the Great Canadian Resort in Toronto tomorrow in Casino Rama. Actually, I know he's in Casino Rama on Saturday today. And we're just kind of celebrating John Fogerty. He was the heart and soul of Creedence Clearwater Revival, and we're going to be treating you to CCR hits every hour. And that continues next hour right here on CKDO.
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0: A little bit of sunshine at the moment, but expect a cloudy day with a 40% chance of showers late this morning and then showers beginning near noon with the risk of a thunderstorm. We're expecting 5 to 10 millimeters of rain today with a high 25. Showers this evening ending overnight, then cloudy with a chance of more showers, risk of a thunderstorm this evening and after midnight, another 5 to 10 millimeters, a low 17. Cloudy tomorrow, chance of showers in the morning and early afternoon, and risk of a thunderstorm, another 5 millimeters expected. It's going to be windy tomorrow as well with a high of 22. And for Monday, a mix of sun and cloud, chance of showers and cooler, just 20. Right now it's 17 in Oshawa with your sunshine Superman. Here's Donovan.

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2: Good morning. It's 8 o'clock. I'm John Lodge with CKDO News. Cloudy today, a chance of showers late this morning with showers beginning near noon and a risk of a thunderstorm. High of 25 at 17 right now. Here's what's making news this hour. It's going to be a wet weekend in the GTA as Environment Canada is issuing a special weather statement for the area, saying we could see up to 50 millimeters of rain between today and tomorrow. This could cause difficult driving conditions, and they're asking you to not drive through flooded roadways. Well, trade talks with the U.S. have broken down and Mark Carney has walked away from the table. Several premiers are backing the PM's decision to suspend the talks. As a result, the new 50% tariffs took effect on several Canadian goods. Carney has announced Canada will respond with dollar-for-dollar tariffs on American goods. He's also announcing new support is coming for Canadian workers and businesses affected by the dispute. A new scam is making the rounds in Durham region, and police are warning you about shady contractors offering to fix non-existent damages to your roof or chimney. They say once the scammers get on the roof, they compromise the property. Officers are reminding you to always be cautious when contractors show up uninvited and always use reputable, licensed companies. Millions of dollars of federal funding is coming to Ajax to expand the Trans-Canada Trail. The expansion will go through the Crest Point lands and will run 1.5 kilometers. It includes a bridge that will connect to the existing trail on Bailey. The $3.3 million project plans to connect neighborhoods from the Toronto-Pickering boundary to Harmony Road in Oshawa. Now, a deaf couple in BC are raising questions after a neighbor had to help them escape the Bald Range wildfire using a handwritten warning. Janice Lyon says the experience exposed gaps in emergency planning, including a lack of sign language interpretation at wildfire briefings. Advocates say accessible alerts, shelters, and other inclusive measures are needed to better protect people with disabilities during emergencies. And Canada could risk falling behind other countries when it comes to trade with Africa. That's according to South Africa's envoy to Canada. High Commissioner Riaz Sheikh says Canada still tends to view African nations mainly through the lens of aid and security, but he wants Canada to pursue a strategic partnership with South Africa. It was a tough start to the series for the Blue Jays as they fell 3-1 to New York last night. Toronto had plenty of opportunity to score but couldn't get a timely hit. Round two is in the books at the CPKC Women's Open in Edmonton. Canadian Anna Wang is 7 strokes back of the leader, while defending champ Brooke Henderson is 9 strokes back of the lead. And for the first time in 13 games, you can put one in the win column for the Toronto Tempo after they beat Portland 82-79 in Vancouver. It's 8:03 at CKDO. Weather is next.
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2: CKDO weather. Cloudy today with a chance of showers late this morning. Showers beginning near noon and the risk of a thunderstorm, a high of 25. We do have that special weather statement calling for heavy rain between today and tomorrow. Tonight, showers ending overnight, then cloudy with a chance of showers and a risk of a thunderstorm, a low of 17. Tomorrow, cloudy with a chance of showers in the morning and early in the afternoon with a few showers beginning in the afternoon. Risk of a thunderstorm, high of 22. And Monday, a mix of sun and cloud with a chance of showers and a high of 20. It's 17 right now. I'm John Lodge. 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

0: More of the greatest hits of all time, CKDO, enjoying a little Gord's Gold on this Saturday morning. Gordon Lightfoot and Anything for Love. Time now is exactly 8:16. Good morning. It's Daryl McLean with you through till 1 today. Hope you're feeling well and ready for a good weekend. Unfortunately, it's going to be a wet one, according to the weatherman. It's kind of cloudy right now with a little bit of sun, but we expect showers to start pretty soon, and then throughout the day, 5 to 10 millimeters expected with a high 25. Right now, we're at 19 degrees. Maybe today's your birthday. If it is, happy birthday. There's a lot of famous people celebrating birthdays today in the world of sports. Baseball Hall of Famer Carl Yastrzemski. Did I say that right? Yastrzemski. Yeah, he's 87. Now, he was a great, great, great player. Who else we got? Pro Football Hall of Fame coach Bill Parcells, 85 today. Ron Dante. Do you know who Ron Dante is? He's the guy who is behind the group The Archies. He wrote all the, well, he and Kim Mitchell wrote a lot of the songs, and he was the guy who sang lead and played every instrument on the records as well. Anyway, he's 81 today. Guitarist David Marks from the Beach Boys. He's the guy, the Beach Boy who lived across the street from the Wilsons and filled in from time to time and still does. He's 78 today. Baseball Hall of Famer, former Toronto Blue Jay too, Paul Molitor, 70 today. Funny guy, Ty Burrell, you know, the dad from Modern Family. Yeah, he's great. He's 59 today. Beautiful celebrity chef, Giada De Laurentiis. Oh, I love watching her. She's 56. From Glasgow, Nova Scotia, Canadian country singer George Canyon turns 56 today. One of the funniest ladies in comedy, Kirsten Wiig. You know her from Saturday Night Live fame, Bridesmaids, many other movies. She's 53. And former Late Late Show host James Corden turns 48 today.
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0: CKDO, Durham weather. it's still a lovely morning out there. Very comfortable. We got a little bit of sun trying to burn through, but don't expect it to last too long. Forecast calls for a cloudy day, 40% chance of showers late this morning, and then full showers all afternoon. 5 to 10 millimeters expected. Still the risk of a thunderstorm, too, and a high 25. Tonight, showers ending overnight, then cloudy with a chance of more showers. Risk of a thunderstorm this evening and overnight. Another 5 to 10 millimeters of rain and a low of 17. Tomorrow, again, it's going to be cloudy with a good chance of showers in the morning and afternoon. Chance of a thunderstorm and another 5 centimeters of rain. Windy and 22. Monday's going to be a lot better. A mix of sun and cloud. Chance of showers and 20. Right now at Oshawa Executive Airport, a little bit of sun. It's 19 degrees with four tops. Can't help myself. 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

0: Part of another summer of peace, love, and music, CKDO. And your love is lifting me higher and higher. That, of course, Rita Coolidge coming up now to 8:32 on our Saturday morning. I'm Darrell McLean. And if you're planning on getting out to the garden, you better do it soon before the rain starts. Maybe go pick your beans or whatever you got to pick. And speaking of gardening, of course, we've got Let's Get Growing coming up just after the 9 o'clock news this morning. And we expect to have a little chat with Marjorie Mason, your host, in just a little bit. In the meantime, our Superstar Weekend continues with more of the best of CCR next.
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0: Part of another summer of peace, love, and music. CKDO, the old hippie classic, Woodstock. 8:45, 15 minutes now before 9 o'clock. We'll have news at the top of the hour, followed by Let's Get Growing. And speaking of Let's Get Growing, I do believe our host, Marjorie Mason, is on the phone. Good morning, Marjorie.
1: Good morning, Daryl. How are you today?
0: Doing well. You know, the weatherman says it's going to be wet all weekend, but we haven't had a drop yet. But it's getting a little dark here in Oshawa. How's it up there in Coppin's Corners?
1: About the same.
0: Yeah,
1: getting a little darker. I predict we're going to have rain.
0: And you always like it when it rains. You're always excited about it.
1: Yes. Well, especially when we haven't had rain for a while.
0: Yeah.
1: Then it's lovely. As you know, I spoke last week with you when we got home from Ireland about how dry it had been there. And it was a treat this week to be able to drive along and see people's lovely green lawns.
0: Lots of green.
1: Because, that wasn't the case in Ireland.
0: We should be
1: rain
0: grateful.
1: Makes a big, big difference.
0: Sure yes, does. Now, Marjorie, as we're almost at the end of August before you know it. Is the local corn out now? Is that what we're seeing in the stores?
1: Oh, local corn is delicious. And matter of fact, Willow Tree Farm is having their free corn roast tomorrow, Sunday.
0: Really?
1: And that's always a big deal when they have their, but you better go early, I would guess, because it's, big crowds.
0: There's nothing like sweet corn on the cob with the butter dripping down your chin.
1: Right. And the whole thing is, you know, it's really, it's one of those things that people think they should grow in their own garden, but unless you have a lot of space, it's probably best to let the professionals do it.
0: Will do.
1: Because corn is wind pollinated.
0: Right.
1: Interesting. So you need a big block of corn so that it all gets pollinated so that you get a good crop.
0: Good to know. Let the experts handle that. Okay.
1: Yes.
0: All right. Anything specific coming up this morning? Are you ready to roll?
1: We're ready to roll, and there's some questions waiting, so better get your questions in.
0: Will do, and I'll pass on that info. Thank you, Marjorie. And if you have any gardening question whatsoever, call our special hotline and leave your message at 905-571-3690. That's 905-571-3690. 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
0: Cloudy with a good chance of showers this morning, and then you can count on showers beginning near noon. Risk of a thunderstorm, 5 to 10 millimeters expected with a high 25. Another 5 to 10 millimeters expected this evening and overnight with a low of 17. Tomorrow's going to be cloudy with a chance of showers in the morning and early afternoon. Risk of a thunderstorm, windy, and a high of 22. And Monday looks a lot better. Mix of sun and cloud, chance of a shower, 20. Right now it's 19 in Oshawa with the Eagles. Take it to the limit.

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1: Good morning. It's 9 o'clock. I'm John Lodge with CKDO News. Cloudy today with a chance of showers late this morning. Showers beginning near noon. The risk of a thunderstorm, high of 25. It's 19 right now. Here's what's making news this hour. A special weather statement is in effect for Durham region. Environment Canada says we could get more than 50 millimeters of rain between now and tomorrow morning. They also say water may pool on the roads and in low-lying areas. If it does, you're asked to not drive through flooded roadways. Canada and the U.S. have failed to reach a deal last night, and that means new tariffs are in effect. Mark Carney says negotiations with Trump are suspended, and Canada will impose matching tariffs on about $28 billion in U.S. goods. Ottawa also plans to put new measures into effect for Canadian workers and businesses affected by the escalating trade dispute. U.S. Trade Representative Jamieson Greer is blaming Canada for the breakdown. He says Canada backed away from commitments and maintained retaliatory measures. Meantime, Canadian business and labor leaders are bracing for serious economic fallout because of the new tariffs. The Canadian Chamber of Commerce says the duties could force small exporters to cut orders and jobs, and some might lose their U.S. market entirely. Unifor and the Canadian Labor Congress say walking away was the right move. Durham police are sounding the alarm about shady contractors scamming residents across the region. They're approaching homeowners offering to fix non-existent damages to your roof or chimney, but once they get up on the roof, it's them compromising your property. Police want to remind you to be cautious with when contractors show up uninvited, instead to get quotes from reputable licensed companies. The feds are investing millions to expand the Trans-Canada Trail through Crest Point lands in Ajax. The new trail is running 1.5 kilometers and includes a bridge through the Dufferin's Creek Valley to connect the existing trail on Bailey Street to the CN 401 overpass. The $3.3 million investment is part of a plan to connect neighborhoods from the Toronto Pickering boundary to Harmony Road in Oshawa. And a fourth round of whales is no longer calling Marineland home. Three belugas are on the way to SeaWorld in San Diego. Eight more whales and four dolphins remain. All of them are being shipped abroad by the end of the month. Well, the Blue Jays dropped game one at Yankee Stadium 3-1 last night. Toronto is now a game and a half back of the final wild card spot at the CPKC Women's Open. After 2 days, Canadian Anna Wang is seven shots off the pace, while defending champ Brooke Henderson is nine shots back. And the Toronto Tempo snapped their 12-game losing streak, beating Portland in Vancouver last night 82-79. It's 9:03 at CKDO. Weather is next.
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1: CKDO weather. Cloudy today with a chance of showers late this morning. Showers beginning near noon. The risk of a thunderstorm, a high of 25. We do have that special weather statement calling for possible heavy rain in the region between now and tomorrow. Tonight, showers ending overnight, then cloudy with a chance of showers. A risk of a thunderstorm, a low of 17. Tomorrow, cloudy, a chance of showers in the morning and early in the afternoon. A few showers beginning in the afternoon. Risk of a thunderstorm, high of 22. And Monday, a mix of sun and cloud with a chance of showers and a high of 20. It's 19 right now. I'm John Lodge. 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
3: Good morning, and welcome to Let's Get Growing for Saturday, August the 22nd. I'm Marjorie Mason, and I invite you to join me and Jeff Mason for the next hour as we talk gardening. 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If you miss part or all of the show, you may listen online during the following week. Well, last week we had several questions during the show and observations after the show regarding maple leaves becoming discolored and falling early. And I thought, Jeff, that perhaps we should start this show with a little chat about that, because we did have so many calls regarding it. So, what's up with the maple trees?
4: Well, yeah, I mean, it's most likely it's a fungus disease called anthracnose, which is causing it. It starts happening in the spring, but people probably didn't notice it much then. But right. Now, as it's progressed and the leaves are sort of like fully brown and curling up and starting to fall off and things, you're noticing it a lot. I was keeping an eye out for it. I noticed it on a number of trees as well on my drive back and forth. But anthracnose. It's a fungus. It affects the foliage. Usually starts off on a cool spring. We had a cool spring, and you know, it started then.
3: Right.
4: We're just seeing the worst of it now.
3: Yeah, you didn't notice it.
4: You wouldn't have probably hardly noticed it at all in the early part of the infection, but. You know, once the entire leaf sort of gets infected by it, you can see it. They curl up, they become deformed, then they fall off. So this is the stage we're seeing now. So this is when people are really noticing it happening. Fortunately, it is not usually a problem disease.
3: Affecting the life or death
4: even,
3: of the tree?
4: Yeah, no. Even if it happened sort of two or three seasons in a row, it's not going to kill trees. Now, that being said, though, if it does continue, the trees can be weakened by it because they're obviously not being able to produce the amount of food that the leaves normally produce. So you need to be aware of that. And then what can happen when you get a tree that's weakened or a plant that's weakened in some way, other diseases can attack it.
3: Right.
4: So that's where you need to be a bit careful. So what can we do at this stage of the game? Not a heck of a lot. The biggest thing is cleanliness.
3: Right.
4: And as the leaves are falling, rake them up, bag them up, get rid of them. Don't leave them lying around. If you normally maybe rake those leaves into the garden or whatever for the winter, as most of us do, I certainly do. You may want to try to avoid that with these ones. Get as many cleaned up as you can, because the leaves lying around just add to the possibility of further infection next year. If you really wanted to try something as far as a treatment, you can try a fungicide spray in the spring when the leaves are coming out before you see anything.
3: Right.

0: you see anything.
1: Right.
0: Because that's when you have to treat for fungus diseases.
1: Yes.
0: Once they're there, they're there. But preventing them from happening is, you know, the better approach. So in the spring, you know, we do it with our fruit trees. We do a lime sulfur spray as part of the dormant spray. You could try that if you felt you needed to. Like if you had a tree on your front lawn that, you know, is looking really bad this year, and you might want to hopefully try to curb that for next year.
1: Yes.
0: Then think about fungicide treatments in the spring. Yeah. Otherwise, just clean up, keep it clean. You're not going to do anything about it now, so there's no sense trying to spray or treatment now. This is really not going to do anything.
1: Okay.
0: Yep.
1: So, any more questions? Let's put them in an email. Let's get growing at ckdo.ca or phone 905-571-3690 and leave a message. Each person who calls or emails will receive a chance to win a $25 gift card from Urban Nature Store. We'll be right back after this break.
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1: As summer is, or August at least, is drawing to a close, we're thinking perhaps a little bit about autumn gardening. And we should be, because autumn, I think, is one of the most beautiful times of the year. If you have a question or comment, the phone number to call and leave a message for us is 905-571-3690. The email, letsgetgrowing@ckdo.ca. Well, Barb has a hibiscus question. And this is the regular hibiscus that is not winter hardy. She bought it last year, kept it inside over the winter, as one does, and then put it outside for the summer. But she's finding that it's dropping buds, flower buds, before they even bloom, as if someone had cut them off. So she's attached some photos. And what do you think, Jeff?
0: Well, more often than not, when a plant drops flower buds like that, and hibiscus flower buds are big and take a lot of moisture and a lot of work for the plant, all that sort of thing. So if there's some inconsistencies in it's care, meaning like if it's getting dry and then

0: you know, wet or it's wilting a lot, but you know, before it waterings and that sort of thing. Often that's the problem. That's the first thing. The first thing a plant is going to do when it gets stressed is drop the thing that takes a lot of energy from the plant.
1: Right.
0: Okay. And that's flowers. So likely that's what's happening. I mean, often you'll see, you know, there might have been a couple of days where it got really dry, you know, like a week ago or a week and a half ago. Right. And the plant's just reacting to it, going, oh, I better not try to make these flowers bloom. Yeah. I'm just going to drop them. If you have infestations of aphids or thrips or things like that, that can sometimes cause it as well. But from the pictures that she sent, didn't look like that was the problem. Sudden temperature changes in the environment that, you know, you don't have control over can sometimes cause that sort of thing too. Any kind of stress that the plant might be under, even if it's temporary, is enough to make it drop some buds.
1: Right.
0: To protect itself, to protect its health. So
1: okay.
0: From the looks of the plant where she's got it, it looks like it's healthy and doing okay. Just don't let it dry out in dry spells. And just keep an eye on it. Check for the pests just to be sure. You get an overabundance of aphids and things, and they'll often attack the base of flower buds.
1: Right.
0: That could cause it as well.
1: Okay. All right, Barb. Well, good luck with that. I hope you get to see all your lovely hibiscus flowers and the buds don't drop off. Paula has a question next. Paula has been growing her vegetables in pots this year, and she thinks she's doing everything right, but her veggies have powdery mildew on the leaves. She wants to know, A, can she still eat the veggies? And B, should she cut off the affected leaves?
0: As long as the mildew isn't affecting the fruit in any, you know, significant way, you know, shouldn't be any problem with washing it off and enjoying the fruit. This is the time of year when we start seeing a lot of powdery mildew pop up.
1: Right.
0: Just when it really attacks, you know. We've had cold weather, hot weather, dry weather, wet weather, and all kinds of combinations of that through the summer. Right. And plants start to get stressed.
1: Mm-hmm.
0: Simple as that.
1: They get stressed the same way
0: when they get stressed. And they're feeling a little run down. Mm-hmm. That's when things like powdery mildew thrive. They take hold and can attack. Should she cut off the affected leaves? If they're bad enough, sure.
1: Yes.
0: They're not going to do any good.
1: No.
0: You know, a bad leaf, A, doesn't get better.
1: B, yes.
0: And B, doesn't do much for the plant. So,
1: right.
0: You know, if there's a couple of spots, you know, I'd be inclined to just, you know, wipe them off and, you know, sort of hope for the best. But if you're getting like a big zucchini leaf or something that has a lot of powdery mildew on it, then get rid of it.
1: It's
0: only going to spread, right?
1: Yes,
0: and,
1: right.
0: And, I mean, if you've got tomatoes and the lower leaves are getting all spotted and things like that, get rid of them. Mm-hmm. I mean, you had a tomato issue the other day that you were seeing some little dots. Little brown spots on the fruit.
1: Mm-hmm.
0: We traced that back. I don't even remember what it was.
1: Was it bacterial spot or something
0: yes. Like that?
1: Right.
0: That can affect the leaves as well as the fruit.
1: Mm-hmm.
0: Get rid of those older leaves on your vegetables. You're also, when you do that, you're also allowing sunlight to get into the crown of the plant.
1: Right.
0: Improving air circulation. You know, when you get a lot of foliage at this time of the year, this is where powdery mildew will thrive, because the poor air circulation, you know, combined with maybe wetness staying in around those leaves, that's where the powdery mildew is going to thrive. So, mm-hmm. You know, even if you're tomato plants are still looking good, or your zucchinis are still looking okay, but you've got a lot of foliage, take some of those old leaves off. Right. Get air circulation in there, get sunlight coming down into the fruit. Big benefit for all your fruits and that sort of thing now. And yeah, you're probably cleaning up some leaf diseases as well, because that bacterial leaf spot that
1: right.
0: we had on the tomato, or the bacterial spot, will affect foliage as
1: yes.
0: well. So
1: yeah. Okay, so Paula, you know what you're doing now before the rain comes. You're getting out and getting
0: yeah,
1: rid of those that, affected.
0: You know what? That's a good point, because, you know, we're going to get a lot of rain. You know,
1: it splatters.
0: It's going to splatter. It splashed that mildew yeah. spores all over the yeah. place. Yeah.
1: Okay.
0: Well, 10 o'clock. Get out there and do it.
1: Yes. Right. Well, we are waiting for some questions, so get them in right away. Don't leave it to the end of the show, because guess what? I've got lots of things, horticultural things happening. As August comes to an end and September starts, everything gets moving again. So get your questions in right away. The phone number, 905-571-3690, or email letsgetgrowing@ckdo.ca. It's time to place your calls. We'll be right back after this break.
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3: Tonight is a touch a truck at the Tribute Community Center. It's the 12th annual one, and it is just about to kick off at 4 o'clock and on tonight until 8. And the event is all in support of Big Brothers, Big Sisters, South Durham, and Northumberland. 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There's so many. We have got Durham Region Transit buses. There's emergency vehicles, police, and fire. There's land shields, scrap metal, so many different vehicles, Oshawa Power, huge trucks for the kids to hop in, and there's also some activities, barbecue and face painting as well, which are paid, but those proceeds are being donated to the charities of Big Brothers, Big Sisters, South Durham, and Northumberland. So that's on today from 4 to 8, just about to kick off at the Tribute Community Center. I'm Olivia Flanagan, CKDO Events.
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12: Hey,
1: If you have any gardening questions whatsoever, do give us a call. The phone number, 905-571-3690. The email, letsgetgrowing@ckdo.ca. Well, Jeff, as I said earlier, it's almost the end of August. There's lots of autumn things beginning to happen in the garden, but also in the stores. Yesterday, when I went grocery shopping, I couldn't believe the number of mums that were out available.
0: Well, it is that season, and you know, growers are, of course, as always, you know, wanting to get that crop out to the stores as early as possible. And yeah, I mean, the first ones are out there. You know, when you start shopping for mums, and you know, if you need that splash of color now, hey, go for them. There's some beautiful ones out there. There are sort of three different types of the mums, sort of, and it's based a little bit on timing. There are early ones, mid-season ones, late-season ones. So we're seeing the early ones now.
1: Right.
0: They tend to be a little bit less needing of the short days, longer nights than some of the other varieties. Okay. So they come into bloom early, right? So, mm-hmm. So yeah, we're seeing them. So it's always a good idea now to remind people how to buy a mum. And, you know, when you're looking at mums, unless you need color the day you're buying them,
1: yeah, right.
0: Buy the ones that have one or two or three flowers open, mm-hmm. and lots of buds. They are going to last you the longest.
1: Right.
0: I mean, buying a mum now, you're going to get a good 6 weeks out of it, you know, without right. without any trouble. Like, you don't have to worry about that. So they are going to carry you through. They might not get you through the whole autumn.
1: You might not get...
0: But they certainly will carry you through, yeah. Well, till the end of September anyways.
1: Yeah. They probably won't be gorgeous by Thanksgiving.
0: No, they probably yeah. would be finishing up by then. But you can deadhead. Sometimes they'll push out, you know, yeah. Sort of some secondary blooms. But one thing about mums is that by the time they hit the stores, and the ones you're seeing in stores now, they will be quite root-bound, likely.
1: Yes.
0: And they will need watering every single day.
1: Yeah.
0: And I don't mean a dribble.
1: No.
0: I mean a lot.
1: Yes.
0: They might need watering twice a day if it gets hot. You know, so you need to be aware of that.
1: Mm-hmm.
0: The better you look after them with the moisture, the longer they're going to last.
1: Okay.
0: You know, and mums are tricky that way. Like, if you were buying a big mum, and I saw some at Costco yesterday, you know, nice big 12-inch pots, the plants are like 18 or 24 inches across. They're huge.
1: Mm-hmm.
0: If you're going to put them on your patio just in that pot, find a saucer or something underneath that can, you know, catch the excess water when you water them and let the plant soak it back up, because
1: right. They
0: will dry out very, very fast. And if they keep wilting and then being revived and wilting and being revived, you're going to cut your flower time in half, at least, if not worse. Like, so
1: right.
0: It's really important not to let them dry out, especially when you're getting them now and we still have
1: yes.
0: potentially several weeks of warm weather.
1: Yeah. Yes.
0: You know, to be aware of,
1: right.
0: for sure.
1: And you have to know, too, that what they're planted in is basically a peat moss mix, and when it dries, it shrinks so that the root ball gets smaller, and when you water, the water actually just runs outside the root ball.
0: Yeah, that's important because, you know, and also because it's a short crop, the growers tend to use, you know, as inexpensive mixes as possible, which are more and more peat and less other mm-hmm. products that help retain the moisture and things like that. So,
1: right.
0: Yeah, I'd be prepared to, you know, soak them in a bucket every few days,
1: right.
0: just to make sure the whole root ball is getting moistened.
1: Okay.
0: And that'll really help with the longevity of the mums.
1: Yeah,
0: you've got, you know, the other thing that's showing up now, bulbs.
1: Oh.
0: Bulbs will be in the garden centers.
1: Yes.
0: If not this weekend, next weekend for sure.
1: That's always an exciting time.
0: It is that time of year, you know.
1: Yes.
0: And again, the producers like to get the product out sort of, you know, timely, but as early as possible. So it wouldn't surprise me if you're going to start seeing bulbs on the shelves, if not already, very, very soon. So you won't get them all in yet, you know, on the shelves yet, but you'll probably get some daffodils,
1: tulips,
0: snowdrops. Tulips, they can wait. Who cares about tulips? They can wait for months before you plant them. But daffodils like to be planted, you know, relatively early. Snowdrops, things like that. They all don't like to sit.
1: No, they dry out.
0: So they like so, you know, often they're some of the first ones that, that hit the shelves. So, you know, you don't have to plant them yet, but, you know, it's time to start thinking about that stuff.
1: Right. The year is rolling along. Well, we would like your questions. So phone number 905-571-3690. 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We'll be right back after this break.
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1: Jeff, I've noticed that our roses are coming into their second big flush of bloom, and we have a caller whose rose isn't. He has a rose bush facing west that is approximately 5 years old, but hasn't bloomed for the last 2 years. It bloomed wonderfully for the first few. Should we dig it out and replace it with a new one, or should we give it another season? What can we do to help this along?
0: Well, that's always a big issue. Sometimes you get a rose bush or a clematis or something that just doesn't want to bloom for whatever reason. You know, there are a few possibilities with roses. Now, not knowing what kind of rose it is, sounds like there's probably enough light. Mm-hmm. Roses want about 6 hours minimum of sunlight to bloom well. So, sounds like it's getting that much from the description, from the question. Moisture inconsistencies could be another issue. If it's getting really, really dry, plants are reluctant to form buds or buds drop, like we talked with the hibiscus earlier.
1: Right.
0: Conversely, if they're too wet, you know, not always enough oxygen in the soil, they're not happy, they don't bloom.
1: Right.
0: Right? So that's something to think about. You know, too much nitrogen fertilizer, possibility. Pruning. Now, this leads into another possibility. Not all roses bloom the same.
1: Right.
0: Okay. And, you know, depending on what kind of rose it is, if it's a rose that likes to bloom on old wood or last year's growth, pruning at the wrong time will cut off the potential for flower buds. That's usually for climbers, ramblers, that sort of thing, you know, or once a year bloomers that bloom just in June and then are done for the year. Like old antique roses are often like that.
1: Right.
0: If it's a hybrid tea or a multiflora, a floribunda, they're bred to rebloom and sort of bloom consistently through the year. So they'll bloom on new growth. That's what we're seeing in our rose garden right now, is all the new growth that's come on over the last month or so is coming into bloom. Right. So we're going to get a nice, you know, late summer, early fall flush of bloom again on a number of our roses.
1: Right.
0: So you need to think about that pruning part. But that also brings the question, if it is a grafted rose, you know, most of our hybrid teas and floribundas and grandifloras are all grafted onto a different rose root. This is done because it's easier than rooting cuttings and it produces more consistent crops and things like that. And it's been the way roses have been produced for decades.
1: Yes.
0: By grafting a little bud onto another rose rootstock that's vigorous and everything. Typically in Ontario, the rose that's used for the rootstock is multiflora rose, Rosa multiflora. It's sort of a rambler type rose, but it's extremely hardy. It's extremely vigorous. So it's used as the rootstock. Now, what can happen is that occasionally that rootstock will decide to grow on its own. And you won't necessarily notice it happening, with the exception of some stems that seem to be much more vigorous than some of the other stems on the plant. So if you had a rose bush that for 2 or 3 years bloomed well and then stopped blooming but was still growing in green, what may be happening is that the stems that were the variety you bought have either died or weakened, and the rootstock has sent up some shoots. Now, if Rosa multiflora rootstock sent up some shoots, they would be vigorous and try to be like a climber. So you would be inclined to maybe cut those back, right?
1: Mm-hmm.
0: And in doing so, you're cutting off the flowers of that. Now, the flowers are going to be completely different. It's mm-hmm. not going to be the variety you wanted. But also what that root is then doing is it is putting all its energy into growing its own stems and not the cultivar that was grafted onto it.
1: Okay.
0: Now, how do you know what's happening?
1: Right.
0: This is a big question. Typically, roses, hybrid teas, and the like have leaflets that have 5 to 7 little leaves on them. So if you pull off a rose leaf, it's not just that one little leaf. The whole leaf is what's attached to the stem.
1: Yes, right.
0: And it usually has 2 or 3 pairs of leaves and then one at the tip.
1: Right. Okay.
0: That would be your hybrid tea. If you're seeing a shoot coming up that has like 4 pairs of leaves and then one at the tip, that is probably the multiflora rose that's growing from the rootstock. Also follow those stems. If you see that, you see a difference in the leaves, follow those stems back and see where they connect to the plant. Wouldn't even hurt to pull some soil away and see where the shoots are coming from. You can tell on a rose. There's a bud union. There's sort of a swollen knob where it was grafted.
1: Right.
0: And you can see where the grafted stems come off of that. And if anything below that has a shoot coming off, then it's a sucker coming off the rootstock.
1: Right.
0: And it's going to overtake the plant, but it's never going to bloom the way you want it to. So Calvin's got to get out there before it rains.
1: Yes.
0: And do a little bit of investigation there and see if that's what's happened. Because that often is what the problem is when you get a rose that is not blooming anymore.
1: Okay. And so what would you recommend he does
0: if he has these stems that are odd, that are different, they need to be removed all the way down. If these have taken over and
1: that's all he has.
0: And that's all he has, I would take it out because it's not going to be a suitable rose for the garden. It's a big rambler, becoming a little invasive in some areas where it's spreading into the wild occasionally. Do that investigation. See what good stems are there, what ones you don't want. And you may need to replace it. If you do need to replace it, fall is a great time to plant roses, so go ahead.
1: But always plant them deep.
0: If they're grafted and they have a bud union, that bud union should be, old recommendations were 2 to 3 inches below the surface. I plant them 8 or 10 inches below the surface, and that will really help prevent sucker shoots from coming up.
1: And also any loss over winters.
0: Well, it actually protects the bud union as well from freeze and thaw problems over the winter.
1: Okay.
0: Yeah.
1: All right. Well, last chance to get your questions in for this week. The phone number to call and leave a message is 905-571-3690 or email letsgetgrowing@ckdo.ca. We'll be right back after this break.
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3: Today in Whitby at the Lind House, they are hosting the 7th Annual Art in the Garden Show and Sale. 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We've, of course, got local artists and artisans with their work. 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We've got the opening ceremonies from the Whitby Town Criers on. 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
1: That ad made me realize just how beautiful our hibiscus are in the garden right now, the dinner plate ones. They're amazing.
0: Oh, they really come into their own at this time of the year. You know, it's kind of a neat splash of color, and they're so kind of different from anything else you see in the garden. They're great.
1: The ones with the burgundy leaves really stand out.
0: Yeah, and you know, it's nice, the dark leaf ones, and there are some really terrific ones out there. Give that nice contrast, because that dark burgundy, purpley foliage through the season while it's growing is a great backdrop in the garden. It's a great, you know, color contrast or a compliment for most other things that are blooming. So if you've got some earlier stuff blooming around it, they're great in that respect. Yeah. And there are a lot of new varieties out now. Mm-hmm. And I'm sure Vandermeer's has a huge selection of them. So, you know, check them out. Still okay to get them in at this time of the year. No worries.
1: No. Yeah. And I think that because you planted those pale pink Nicotiana around the red-leafed plant, it was just gorgeous how they stood out. It looks nice.
0: They're a good compliment to two flowers.
1: And I think we have a phone call.
25: Hi, Marjorie and Jeff. It's Tracy calling from North Oshawa. I have a honeysuckle that's probably about 75 years old. It's a huge, more like a tree. It's flowering beautifully in the spring and gets the little orange berries on it. It seems to be getting a bit sparse. Can I cut it back to about half, or should I just do the odd pruning? It does have some very thick branches, almost like trunks, but I want to keep it alive. Is there any special way I can prune it to make sure that it continues to thrive? Thank you.
1: Well, if it's been there for 75 years, I understand she wants to keep it alive.
0: When a shrub gets that old, there's often going to be sparseness, legginess, you know.
1: Signs of age.
0: And you can sort of attack it in a few different ways. I wouldn't do much of anything now. Next spring, you can do a couple of things. You know, you can take some of those big old heavy trunks that she mentioned, and you could remove some of them right down to the ground. Mm-hmm. That's a possibility. It depends how much, you know, if there's lots of small shoots coming up from the base, and I suspect there likely is. You could take some of those out, the big ones out, and allow the young ones to take their place. If you have a mass of those small stems and branches coming up and it's making it look sort of untidy or like a thicket.
1: If they're all crisscrossing each other.
0: You could go in and thin out a bunch of those. Mm-hmm. And allow the big trunks to remain the big trunks. and make it more tree-like, you know, sort of, you know, make a canopy out of the branches that are on the older trunks, and get rid of the, you know, young sort of suckering shoots from the base.
1: Right.
0: Or, like I said, or you can do the opposite. Take the older ones, some of the older ones out, and allow the young ones to replace it. So you have both options to do. If you're going to take out some of the older ones, I wouldn't go crazy and take sort of all the older ones out at once, but I would rip, you know, if there's, let's say there's five big mature ones, and you look at it, you think, you know what, if I took those out, you know, it would sort of regenerate the bush and make it look better. Take two of them out. You know, don't take all of them at once. And do it over the course of a couple of seasons.
1: Right.
0: But you're going to do that early spring. Then you're going to do sort of maintenance pruning, and shaping can be done right after bloom.
1: Right.
0: You know, right after that first flush of bloom is sort of the recommended time.
1: Right.
0: Yeah.
1: And if, just like if you're doing an apple tree, look at branches that are crisscrossed and rubbing together.
0: Yeah, all those dead, diseased, and dying, all that's sort of always one of the first things to look at when you're pruning and regenerating a big shrub is get rid of those ones that are problems or going to be problems or that you can see being a problem for sure.
1: Anything that allows more air to circulate through will definitely mean more flowers and a better looking shrub, tree, whatever. So, okay, so good luck with that, Tracy. Wait until after it's bloomed or next spring and do that major work. And yes, honeysuckles are lovely. They, we have a, just to remind you, we have one on the kitchen wall that needs pruning.
0: There are two different types of honeysuckles. There are bushes and vines.
1: Yes, so I
0: know.
1: You
0: need to remember that, too.
1: Yeah.
0: But this is one of the old bush honeysuckles that, that Tracy's talking about. But
1: sometimes vine ones need pruning, too. And but they are a great plant and lovely spring flowering. We'll be right back with what's happening horticulturally.
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1: What's happening horticulturally is an opportunity for you to promote your club's garden-related activities. Simply send me an email, letsgetgrowing@ckdo.ca. And as September approaches, many of the garden clubs are starting to become more active and having flower shows, etc. I wish that some of them would have some garden tours in the fall. That's something that I think so many people should know, how beautiful gardens can be in the autumn. Well, the CNE started yesterday, so that's a good indication. It's time to start taking cuttings for overwintering plants. Just so you know. The Pine Ridge Garden Club is having a meeting Tuesday, September 1st at 7:30 p.m. at the Nesselton Community Center, Highway 7A in Nesselton. And the speaker is Anna of Anna's Perennial Gardens and Nursery. Her topic is rock gardening. And Jeff, we haven't really had many speakers visiting clubs talking about rock gardening lately. And rock gardening isn't just throwing a few rocks in the ground and planting around them.
0: Well, no, it's the whole plant community that grows above the tree lines in, you know,
1: yes,
0: mountainous areas, really. Right. And there's a lot of fascinating plants, you know, as part of that. And I know Anna's, over the years, has built quite a large collection of hardy cacti, sempervivums, things like that, that thrive in sort of that rock garden environment. So,
1: yeah, it would be a good talk.
0: It would be a good talk.
1: So that's Tuesday, September 1st, 7:30 p.m. at the Pine Ridge Garden Club in Nesselton, starting at 7:30. And then, coming up, flower shows. Well, the Milnhouse Garden Club that meets at the Toronto Botanical Garden are having their Celebrating Autumn. That's the theme for their flower show on Thursday, September 17th. Put a little date around that because it takes place at the Toronto Botanical Garden, 777 Lawrence Avenue East in Toronto. The time is from 1 to 4 p.m. The show is open to the public and the entry is completely free. So, they would love to see many people come and discover the colors of fall. And so that's a date to put on your calendar, Thursday, September 17th at the Toronto Botanical Garden from 1 to 4 p.m., the Milnhouse Flower Show Celebrating Autumn. I look forward to going to that myself. That will be a lovely show. And then, coming up just a little bit later than that, Saturday, September 19th, the Agent Court Flower Show are going to be having their fall show, which has many different flowers, veggies, flower arrangements. And when you've finished with all that, there's a tea room where you can sit and chat. So that's it. Date is the Saturday, September 19th from 2 to 4 p.m. And that will take place in Agent Court at the Knox United Church Christian Education Center, 2575 Midland Avenue at Shepherd. And that's a good way to spend a Saturday afternoon, seeing what others have grown in their gardens and you know, getting some advice from people who do such a very good job. I think perhaps this week I should call Paul Zammit and find out who was the winner of the tree contest. You remember the, the tree contest that we advised people to get involved in early in the summer? Because I believe their results were going to be published the end of August. So that would be good. What about the CNE, Jeff? I remember days when we used to do big flower shows there ourselves. And yeah, I haven't been for a long time. Have you?
0: No, no, I haven't actually. Pre-pandemic, I did some judging of the flower shows there. Right. And the flower shows there actually is a part of the CNE that doesn't get, you know, maybe quite the publicity that it used to.
1: The
0: entire length of the CNE has flower shows right through, and they change each week. And often one of the cooler ones is when it's time for the dahlias and things like that. The dahlia show is usually pretty fantastic.
1: Yes.
0: And a lot of the dahlia growers use it as one of their big shows of the year, you know, so it's a great one to go see.
1: Good. Well, congratulations to Calvin. You were the winner of the $25 gift card from Urban Nature Store. And do join us, Marjorie and Jeff Mason, again next Saturday at 9. 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I'm Marjorie Mason.
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9: Good morning. It's 10 o'clock. I'm John Lodge with CKDO News. Cloudy today with a chance of showers late this morning. Showers beginning near noon and the risk of a thunderstorm, a high of 25. It's 21 right now. Here's what's making news this hour. It's going to be a wet weekend in the GTA. Environment Canada is issuing a special weather statement for the area, saying we could see up to 50 millimeters of rain between today and tomorrow. This could cause difficult driving conditions. They're asking you not to drive through flooded roadways. Well, trade talks with the U.S. have broken down and Mark Carney has walked away from the table. Several premiers are backing the PM's decision to suspend the talks. As a result, new 50% tariffs took effect on several Canadian goods overnight. Carney announced Canada would respond with dollar-for-dollar tariffs on American goods. He's also announced new support is coming for Canadian workers and businesses affected by the dispute. A new scam is making the rounds in Durham region. Police are warning about shady contractors offering to fix non-existent damages to your roof or chimney. They say once the scammers get on the roof, they compromise the property. Officers are reminding you to always be cautious when contractors show up uninvited and always use reputable licensed companies. Millions of dollars of federal funding is coming to Ajax, or rather, is coming to the region to expand the Trans-Canada Trail. The expansion will go through the Crest Point lands in Ajax and will run 1.5 kilometers. It includes a bridge that will connect the existing trail on Bailey. It's the $3.3 million project is part of a plan to connect neighborhoods from the Toronto-Pickering boundary to Harmony Road in Oshawa. A deaf couple in BC are raising questions after a neighbor had to help them escape the Bald Range wildfire using a handwritten warning. Janice Lyons says the experience exposed gaps in emergency planning, including a lack of sign language interpretation at wildfire briefings. Advocates say accessible alerts, shelters, and other inclusive measures are needed to better protect people with disabilities during emergencies. And Canada could risk falling behind other countries when it comes to trade with Africa. That's according to the South Africa's envoy to Canada. The High Commissioner Riaz Sheikh says Canada still tends to view African nations mainly through the lens of aid and security, and he wants Canada to pursue a strategic partnership with South Africa. Well, the Blue Jays will try to draw even with the Yankees today as they play game two of a three-game set. Toronto is sending ace Dylan Cease to the mound in this one. TFC is on the pitch today, taking on Leo Messi and Inter Miami in Miami. The Argos are hosting the Ticats tonight in an East Division showdown. Canadians Anna Wang and Brooke Henderson have their work cut out for them as round three of the CPKC Women's Open gets underway today. And the PGA's FedEx BMW Championship heads into day three with Wyndham Clark holding a one-stroke lead. It's 10:03 at CKDO. Weather is next.
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9: CKDO weather. Cloudy today, a chance of showers late this morning. Showers beginning near noon, a risk of a thunderstorm, a high of 25. We do have that special weather statement in effect for possible heavy rain between today and tomorrow. Tonight, showers ending overnight, then cloudy with a chance of showers, risk of a thunderstorm, low of 17. Tomorrow, cloudy with a chance of showers in the morning and early in the afternoon. A few showers beginning in the afternoon, risk of a thunderstorm, high of 22. And Monday, a mix of sun and cloud with a chance of showers and a high of 20. It's 21 right now. I'm John Lodge. 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
1: Today in rock and roll history, it's August 22nd, 1956, and Elvis Presley begins work on his first movie, The Reno Brothers. The title of the film is eventually changed to Love Me Tender.
2: Love me tender, love me sweet.
1: August 22nd, 1964, Martha and the Vandellas' Dancing in the Streets is released. It's August 22nd, 1968, and Ringo Starr quits the Beatles during the White Album sessions because of constant bickering and tension that just became too much for him. The news of Ringo's departure is kept secret.

secret, and he rejoins the group September 3rd. August 22nd, 1970. Creedence Clearwater Revival are at number one on the album charts with Cosmos Factory. It stays there for 9 weeks. August 22nd, 1977, Peter Frampton plays the first of three sold-out shows at Madison Square Garden in New York City. And finally, it's August 22nd, 1973, and the number one song on this day is known as a one-hit wonder. The group didn't write the song, and it wasn't really in their true style. It was more of an R&B record, but it went all the way to number one and sold over a million copies. The group is Stories, and the song is Brother Louie. I'm Daryl McLean, and that's today in Rock and Roll History.

0: More of the greatest hits of all time, CKDO, and number one this day back in 1973. There's Stories with Brother Louie. Hope you enjoyed our edition of Today in Rock and Roll History. It was fun bringing it to you. We do it every day around this time. I'm Daryl McClain, coming up now to 10:20. Still a little wee bit of sunshine out there, but our forecast calling for a cloudy sky later, and showers beginning soon and throughout the afternoon, and we're expecting about 5 to 10 millimeters of rain today. Risk of a thunderstorm as well. And what is our high? 25. Right now we're at 22. Let's do our Saturday morning edition of Did You Know? These are little bits of info that maybe you didn't know until now. This could be good stuff that you could talk about when you get back to work on Monday. You know, impress some friends. For example, did you know that if you kicked a ball in space, it would keep going forever? Well, unless it hit something. Did you know this? To speak a few phrases, the body uses 100 different muscles from the chest, neck, jaw, tongue, and lips. See, that was all the work just reading that. Did you know that birds have hollow bones? And that's one of the reasons they can fly. They're very light. Did you know in the Old West, more cowboys died crossing swollen rivers than gunfights? Did you know that singer Ed Sheeran has a bottle or a ketchup bottle tattooed on his arm? No, I didn't. And I don't really feel any better knowing that, but... Finally, did you know that the first Avon lady was actually a man? The company founder, David McConnell, and that was way back in 1886. Are there still Avon ladies out there? I don't know, but now you know.
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0: Cloudy today and showers beginning late this morning. Risk of a thunderstorm this afternoon, 5 to 10 millimeters expected. Some areas could get more over the next couple of days. And we have a special weather statement warning of rainfall up to 50 millimeters. We'll see. For our high today, 25. Now tonight, more showers that'll end overnight. Then cloudy with a chance of more showers after that. And the risk of a thunderstorm, another 5 to 10 millimeters tonight, a low 17. Tomorrow, cloudy with a chance of showers in the morning and early afternoon, and then more showers in the afternoon, and the risk of a thunderstorm, another 5 millimeters. Winds gusting up to 50 tomorrow morning, and tomorrow's high 22. Monday, a mix of sun and clouds, slight chance of a shower, 20, and then sunny on Tuesday, 25. It's 22 right now, feels like 26, and you're the Beatles with Eleanor Rigby. We'll be right back.

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0: Part of another summer of Peace, Love, and Music, CKDL. And there's Burton Cummings tickling the ivories right there with I Will Play a Rhapsody. Well done. At 10:34 is the time. I'm Daryl McLean. Our special superstar weekend continues, shining the spotlight on the hits off Creedence Clearwater Revival. And we've got CCR up next.
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0: supporting the greatest hits of all time. CKDO, Bachman Turner Overdrive. You ain't seen into nothing yet. No way. 10:47, I'm Darrell McLean, feeling good on this Saturday morning. Still waiting on the rain. It's going to come a little later today. That's what the weatherman's saying. 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
0: CKDO Durham weather. Already the new forecast just in from Environment Canada, calling for showers and risk of a thunderstorm, 5 to 10 millimeters with a high 25. Tonight, showers ending overnight, then cloudy, and a slight chance of showers. Risk of a thunderstorm this evening and after midnight. 10 to 20 millimeters expected tonight and a low 17. Tomorrow's going to be cloudy with a chance of showers in the morning and early afternoon. And the risk of a thunderstorm as well. Another 5 to 10 millimeters on the way with a high 22. Monday, cloudy with a chance of showers and 19. Right now, it's 22 in Oshawa with Stevie Wonder. Where's the sunshine? Well, it's you. You are the sunshine of my life.

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1: Good morning. It's 11 o'clock. I'm John Lodge with CKDO News. Cloudy today, a chance of showers this morning. Showers beginning near noon. A risk of a thunderstorm, a high of 25. It's 21 right now. Making news this hour. This morning, a deal is set for thousands of GM workers, including those in Oshawa. Unifor President Lana Payne says the new tentative agreement will not be discussed, or rather the details of the new tentative agreement won't be discussed until a ratification vote. It delivers a strong income and benefit gains for local workers and some of the most challenging times in our history. A special weather statement is in effect for Durham Region. Environment Canada says we could get more than 50 millimeters of rain between now and tomorrow morning. They also say some water may pool on roads in low-lying areas, and if it does, you're asked not to drive through flooded areas. Canada and the U.S. have failed to reach a deal, and that means new tariffs are in effect. Mark Carney says negotiations with Trump are suspended, and Canada will impose matching tariffs on about $28 billion in U.S. goods. Ottawa also plans to put new measures in effect for Canadian workers and businesses affected by the escalating trade dispute. U.S. Trade Representative Jameson Greer says Canada backed away from commitments and maintained retaliatory measures. Meantime, Canadian business and labor leaders are bracing for serious economic fallout because of the new tariffs. The Canadian Chamber of Commerce says the duties could force small exporters to cut orders and jobs, and some might lose their U.S. market entirely. Unifor and the Canadian Labor Congress say walking away was still the right move. Durham police are sounding the alarm about shady contractors scamming residents across the region. They're approaching homeowners offering to fix non-existent damages to your roof or chimney, but once they get up on the roof, it's them compromising your property. Police want to remind you to be cautious when contractors show up uninvited. Instead, you should get quotes from reputable, licensed companies. And the feds are investing millions to expand the Trans-Canada Trail in Durham Region. Two new trails will connect neighborhoods from the Toronto-Pickering boundary to Harmony Road in Oshawa. A trail expansion in Ajax will run 1.5 kilometers and include a bridge through Duffins Creek Valley to connect to the existing trail on Bailey, while the Oshawa expansion is planned to run along Town Line. The Blue Jays are back at it in the Bronx this afternoon. Dylan Cease gets the start in Game 2 of the three-game set against the Yankees. TFC is on the road visiting Leo Messi and Inter Miami. In CFL action, the Argos host the Ticats down at BMO Field. Round 3 of the CPKC Women's Open is underway, and it's also Day 3 at the PGA's FedEx BMW Championship. It's 11:03 at CKDO. Weather is next.
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1: CKDO weather. Showers with the risk of a thunderstorm this afternoon, a high of 25. We do have a special weather statement, I should say, for heavy rain in the area. Showers tonight ending overnight, then cloudy with a chance of showers. Risk of a thunderstorm this evening and after midnight, a low of 17. Tomorrow, cloudy with a chance of showers in the morning and early in the afternoon. A few showers beginning in the afternoon. Risk of a thunderstorm, a high of 22, could feel like 27. And Monday, cloudy with a chance of showers and a high of 19. It's 22 right now. I'm John Lodge. 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

0: Oh, for God's sakes, call him. Greatest hits of all time, CKDO. There's good old Bill Withers and Lean On Me. What a classic. It's 11:19. Good morning. Hope you're doing well. It's Darrell McClain with you through till 1. It's getting a little more cloudy now. 22 degrees, and we expect the rain to start pretty darn soon. Showers, the risk of a thunderstorm, and our high today, 25. So what's going on in the world of music? Jimmy Buffett is in our vintage final news today. Jimmy Buffett's life will be celebrated with a new exhibit at the National Maritime Museum of the Gulf in Mobile, Alabama. Jimmy Buffett, son of a sailor experience, will open on September 12th. It's a 6,000 square foot permanent installation that will feature rare Jimmy Buffett memorabilia and an immersive concert experience. So that would be something to see for all us parrot heads.
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2: Today in Whitby at the Lind House, they are hosting the 7th annual Art in the Garden Show and Sale. 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We've, of course, got local artists and artisans with their work. 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We've got the opening ceremonies from the Whitby Town Criers on. 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
0: Showers with the risk of a thunderstorm today and a high of 5 to 10 millimeters and a high of 25. More showers this evening, ending overnight, and then cloudy with the chance of more showers. Risk of a thunderstorm this evening and after midnight. Another 10 to 20 millimeters of rain expected and a low 17. Tomorrow's going to be cloudy, but a 40% chance of showers in the morning and early afternoon. Then more showers in the afternoon with a risk of a thunderstorm, another 5 to 10 millimeters and a high 22. And expect some gusting winds tomorrow as well. Forecast now calls for a cloudy sky for Monday with a 40% chance of showers at 19. And then the sun returns Tuesday with a high 24. It's 22 in Oshawa right now. For what it's worth, this is Buffalo Springfield.

0: Another summer of peace, love, and music, CKDO. There's Gordon Lightfoot, The Circle is Small. I'm Daryl McLean, 11:35. Our Superstar Weekend continues with more great hits from CCR. How about Hey Tonight next?
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0: 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That's Prism and Virginia. I'm Daryl McLean. 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
0: All indications are we're in for a bit of a wet weekend, although we've been lucky so far. Showers expected this afternoon, risk of a thunderstorm, 5 to 10 millimeters on the way, and a high 25. More showers this evening, ending overnight, then cloudy with a chance of more showers, risk of a thunderstorm this evening and overnight, 10 to 20 more millimeters expected. Another wet one tomorrow, cloudy with a chance of showers, and 5 to 10 millimeters of rain expected, 22 for the high, cloudy with a chance of showers Monday, the high of 19. Right now it's 22 in Oshawa with Duran Duran. Here's Hungry Like the Wolf.

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2: Good afternoon. It's 12 o'clock. I'm John Lodge with CKDO News. Showers with the risk of a thunderstorm today, a high of 25. It's 21 right now. Here's what's making news this hour. Mark Carney is addressing the fallout of

0: trade talks between Canada and the U.S. He says, we walked away from a bad deal, but a good one is possible.
1: One that lowers costs for families on both sides of the border. One that creates good jobs for our workers. Canada has always worked towards these goals, even while America's attention and dedication to them have wavered.
0: The PM says negotiations with Trump are suspended and Canada will impose matching tariffs on about $28 billion in U.S. goods. Well, a deal is set for thousands of GM workers, including those in Oshawa. Unifor President Lana Payne says the new tentative agreement delivers strong income and benefit gains and some of the most challenging times in our history. Details of the deal won't be available until next weekend during the ratification meetings. It's going to be a wet weekend in the GTA. Environment Canada is issuing a special weather statement for the area, saying we could see up to 50 millimeters of rain between today and tomorrow. That could also cause some difficult driving conditions, and they're asking you not to drive through flooded roadways. A new scam is making the rounds in Durham Region. Police are warning about shady contractors offering to fix non-existent damages to your roof or chimney. They say once the scammers get on the roof, they compromise the property. Officers are reminding you to always be cautious when contractors show up uninvited and always use reputable, licensed companies. And millions of dollars of federal funding is coming to the region to expand the Trans-Canada Trail. Part of the expansion will go through the Crest Point lands and will run 1.5 kilometers. Another nearly 1 kilometer trail expansion is also planned in Oshawa. The over $3.3 million investment aims to connect neighborhoods from the Toronto-Pickering boundary to Harmony Road in Oshawa. The Blue Jays are trying to draw even with the Yankees today as they play game two of a three-game set. Toronto is sending ace Dylan Cease to the mound. TFC is on the pitch today, taking on Lionel Messi and Inter Miami. The Argos are hosting the Ticats tonight in an East Division showdown. Canadians Anna Wang and Brooke Henderson have their work cut out for them as round three of the CPKC Women's Open gets underway. And the PGA's FedEx BMW Championship heads into day three with Wyndham Clark holding onto a one-stroke lead. It's 12:02 at CKDO. Weather is next.
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0: CKDO weather. Showers today, a risk of a thunderstorm, a little windy, a high of 25. We do have that special weather statement calling for heavy rain today and tomorrow. Tonight, showers ending overnight, a risk of a thunderstorm after midnight, a low of 17. Tomorrow, cloudy with a chance of showers in the morning, a few showers beginning in the afternoon, a little windy, a high of 22. And Monday, cloudy with a chance of showers and a high of 19. It's 21 right now. I'm John Lodge. 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

0: That's the Cars, just what I needed. On the greatest hits of all time, CKDO, we have just what you need. All the good music. Hey, it's Daryl McLean here, 1219. Welcome to lunchtime. Hope you're doing well. Still no rain yet. Still enjoying a little bit of sunshine here at the airport. But the forecast is calling for showers and risk of a thunderstorm today, about 5 to 10 millimeters and more on the way. What's going on in the world of show business? Well, Robin Williams' name has popped up today. His children are seeking to protect the actor's online legacy by taking control of his Instagram account, with his daughter Zelda saying the move is one way to fight back against rampant AI abuse of his voice and likeness. Now, the account has been inactive since Williams' death, but Zelda and her brothers, Zach and Cody, now want to turn it into a, quote, safe, trusted place where fans can find authentic photos and videos of their father. AI-generated videos recreating Williams' image and voice have gone viral in recent years, part of a wider wave of low-quality content often dubbed as AI slop. And there's a lot of that out there.
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2: Today in Coburg at the Community Center, we have got the Coburg Summer Shopping Extravaganza on. It's from 11 until 4 today at the Coburg Community Center at 750 Darcy Street in Coburg. We've got vendors with clothing, jewelry, lots of crocheted items. You can even purchase some crocheting items and she'll teach you how to crochet. There's jewelry and loads of other items as well. All local vendors for $2 entry fee, which is donated to the Canine Crusaders. And that's happening today at the Coburg Community Center from 11 until 4. And in case you didn't know, the CKDO Events Cruiser will always accept donations of non-perishable food items for Feed the Need in Durham and will deliver them on your behalf. 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
0: Partly cloudy out there right now. We're expecting showers today and tomorrow. As far as today goes, 5 to 10 millimeters and the risk of a thunderstorm and a high of 25. Showers this evening, ending overnight, and then cloudy with a chance of more showers. Risk of a thunderstorm this evening and after midnight, 10 to 20 millimeters of precipitation with a low 17. Tomorrow, cloudy with a 40% chance of showers in the morning and early afternoon, and then more showers in the later part of the afternoon. A risk of a thunderstorm, 5 to 10 millimeters. Winds gusting up to 50 with a high 22. Monday, cloudy, 40% chance of showers and 19. It's 21 in Oshawa right now. Feel feels like 26. And here's Neil Diamond's Sweet Caroline.

0: Ain't it the truth? Trooper, we're here for a good time on the greatest hits of all time, CKDO. Zipping along on our Saturday afternoon and shining the spotlight on one of the great bands of all time, Creedence Clearwater Revival. They're up next with As Long As I Can See the Light.
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0: playing the greatest hits of all time. CKDO, there's Chilliwack and Lonesome Mary. I'm Darrell McLean, and you're not going to be lonesome tonight. Make sure you're tuned in and turned on to the beach party tonight from 8 to midnight. We got a great show lined up for you, and the request lines are going to be open and very hot for all your favorites. Looking forward to talking to you tonight. Stand by, weather on the way.
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2: Today in Whitby at the Lind House, they are hosting the 7th annual Art in the Garden show and sale. 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We've, of course, got local artists and artisans with their work. There's live music. We've got the opening ceremonies from the Whitby Town Criers on. There's free characters. You can take a tour of the museum and the garden, and there's some refreshments to enjoy as well. 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
5: Getting a little darker now, more clouds moving in, and we expect the showers to start anytime, and a risk of a thunderstorm. 5 to 10 millimeters expected today, high 25. Showers this evening, ending overnight, then cloudy with a chance of more showers. Risk of a thunderstorm this evening and after midnight, 10 to 20 millimeters of rain expected with a low 17. Tomorrow, cloudy with a chance of showers in the morning and early afternoon, and then more showers in the afternoon. Risk of a thunderstorm, another 5 to 10 millimeters. And a high 22. Monday, cloudy with a chance of showers and 19. It's cloudy and 21 in Oshawa right now. That'll do it for me, Daryl McLean. Have a wonderful afternoon. We'll be chatting with you again later tonight at the beach party at 8. Gary Bernardi's coming your way in moments. Billy Joel now.

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0: Part of another summer of peace, love, and music on CKDO. It's Joni Mitchell, Raised on Rubbery. Good Saturday afternoon to you. I'm Gary Bernardi, coming up on CKDO Mornings with Terry Johnston Monday. Another day, Terry's got to do without Becca Stone. How is he going to do it? I don't know. He is going to be getting a lot of help from John Lodge, who's in for Becca Stone. Full recap of the J Series with the New York Yankees, as well as the CPKC Women's Open of Golf happening in Edmonton. And more trade talks, less trade talks, we'll find out. And Terry's saying it's the second last week of summer vacation. I don't know. Do we want to acknowledge that? No. Let's close our eyes and pretend it's not going to happen. Anyway, that and a whole bunch more coming up on Monday. CKDO Mornings with Terry Johnston.
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7: Showers with the risk of a thunderstorm today, a high of 25. We do have a special weather statement for heavy rain expected in the GTA for today and tomorrow. Tonight, showers ending overnight. Risk of a thunderstorm, a low of 17. Tomorrow, cloudy with a chance of showers in the morning. Showers beginning in the afternoon. Risk of a thunderstorm, high of 22. And Monday, cloudy with a chance of showers and a high of 19.

0: Greatest hits of all time. CKDO, David Bowie and Changes. Gary Bernardi here, a superstar weekend spotlighting Creedence Clearwater Revival. Next CCR tune will be the first single that they ever recorded strictly as a three-piece trio.
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3: My life was going downhill fast. 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Now, I kept hoping that life would change real soon. I knew drinking too much messed up my life. A friend suggested I check out AA. It worked. 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

0: More of the greatest hits of all time. CKDO down by the Henry Moore. Murray McLaughlin, Diana Ross, and the Supremes, along with the Temptations. And I'm going to make you love me. 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

0: Greatest hits of all time, CKDO, Danielle, Sometimes When We Touch. I'm Gary Bernardi. Was mentioning last hour that Terry is going to be talking about the second last week of summer vacation. If you happen to be vacating the area and want to stay in the know, why not get the Durham Radio News email right, you know, to your inbox, and you don't have to pay for it. 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And you heard me say free. Yeah, absolutely. 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
2: Today in Whitby at the Lind House, they are hosting the 7th Annual Art in the Gardens Show and Sale. 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We've, of course, got local artists and artisans with their work. There's live music. We've got the opening ceremonies from the Whitby Town Criers on. 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You can take a tour of the museum and the garden, and there's some refreshments to enjoy as well. 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And in case you didn't know, the CKDO Events Cruiser will always accept donations of non-perishable food items for Feed the Need in Durham and will deliver them on your behalf. I'm Olivia Flanagan with CKDO Events.
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3: Showers with the risk of a thunderstorm today, a high of 25. We do have a special weather statement for heavy rain expected in the GTA for today and tomorrow. Tonight, showers ending overnight, risk of a thunderstorm, a low of 17. Tomorrow, cloudy with a chance of showers in the morning, showers beginning in the afternoon, a risk of a thunderstorm, a high of 22. And Monday, cloudy with a chance of showers and a high of 19.

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greatest hits of all time, CKDO, The Beatles, and All My Lovin'. I'm Gary Bernardi. We are loving this Creedence Clearwater Revival Superstar Weekend, a CCR tune from 1970, coming up next.

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0: It's another summer of peace, love, and music on CKDO. Vern Cummings and I'm Scared. I'm Gary Bernardi. Phil and Phil coming up before 3 o'clock, coming up later on tonight. Daryl and you can be a part of the beach party simply by requesting a song or maybe sending a tune out to somebody. 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

0: It's another summer of peace, love, and music on CKDO. Linda Ronstadt, it doesn't matter anymore. I'm Gary Bernardi, and it turns out new research suggesting that please may not be quite the magic word we thought it was. Researchers from UCLA analyzed more than 1,000 requests from about 17 hours of everyday conversations and found that people use the word please in just 7% of those requests. And when they did use it, there was usually a reason. About half of the please requests came after the person being asked had already shown some reluctance to do what was being requested. Another 33% pleasers happened when the person being asked was already busy with something else. Apparently, the researchers say that the word please often appears when a request is awkward or difficult to fit into the situation. So rather than it being a word we automatically add to every request, the study suggests we tend to reach for the word please when we think getting a yes might be a little more difficult.
1: What's happening around town with Olivia Flanagan?
2: Today in Coburg at the Community Center, we have got the Coburg Summer Shopping Extravaganza on. It's from 11 until 4 today at the Coburg Community Center at 750 Darcy Street in Coburg. We've got vendors with clothing, jewelry, lots of crocheted items. You can even purchase some crocheting items and she'll teach you how to crochet. There's jewelry and loads of other items as well, all local vendors for $2 entry fee, which is donated to the Canine Crusaders, and that's happening today at the Coburg Community Center from 11 until 4. And in case you didn't know, the CKDO Events Cruiser will always accept donations of non-perishable food items for Feed the Need in Durham and will deliver them on your behalf. I'm Olivia Flanagan with CKDO Events.
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5: Showers ending overnight. The risk of a thunderstorm, a low of 17. We do have a special weather statement for heavy rain expected in the GTA for today and tomorrow. Tomorrow, cloudy with a chance of showers in the morning. Showers beginning in the afternoon. Risk of a thunderstorm, high of 22. And Monday, cloudy with a chance of showers and a high of 19.

0: Greatest hits of all time, CKDO, Dobie Gray, and Drift Away. I'm Gary Bernardi. It's a Creedence Clearwater Revival Superstar Weekend, a CCR tune coming up next that was inspired by their wet fun time at Woodstock.
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0: Greatest hits of all time, CKDO, Neil Young, and Heart of Gold. I'm Gary Bernardi. If you happen to be snacking in front of your loved one, it turns out that they might be judging you. A survey of about 2,000 Americans in long-term relationships found that 69% admit they judge their partner for eating certain guilty pleasure foods, and also 69% say they feel judged themselves. The survey was conducted by One Poll for Good Cook, found that 13% prefer pizza cold rather than hot. For me, cold pizza for breakfast? I'm in. 17% would rather reheat leftovers than eat their food fresh. And when it comes to pizza toppings, pineapple ranked highest as controversial pizza toppings is concerned. Barbecue sauce, number two, and ranch dressing, number three. As far as divisive food combinations, peanut butter and pickle. I've had that. It's actually not bad. 61% said they would be willing to try it, while 21% said, forget it. Yep, keep that peanut butter and pickle sandwich away from me.
1: What's happening around town with Olivia Flanagan?
2: Today in Whitby at the Lind House, they are hosting the 7th Annual Art in the Garden Show and Sale. 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We've, of course, got local artists and artisans with their work. There's live music. We've got the opening ceremonies from the Whitby Town Criers on. 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
2: Today in Rock and Roll History, it's August 22nd, 1956, and Elvis Presley begins work on his first movie, The Reno Brothers. The title of the film is eventually changed to Love Me Tender.
3: Love me tender, love me sweet.
2: August 22nd, 1964, Martha and the Vandellas' Dancing in the Streets is released. It's August 22nd, 1968, and Ringo Starr quits the Beatles during the White Album sessions because of constant bickering and tension that just became too much for him. The news of Ringo's departure is kept secret, and he rejoins the group September 3rd.
4: And all I gotta do is act naturally.
2: August 22nd, 1970, Creedence Clearwater Revival are at number one on the album charts with Cosmos Factory. It stays there for 9 weeks. August 1977, Peter Frampton plays the first of three sold-out shows at Madison Square Garden in New York City. And finally, it's August 22nd, 1973, and the number one song on this day is known as a one-hit wonder. The group didn't write the song, and it wasn't really in their true style. It was more of an R&B record, but it went all the way to number one and sold over a million copies. The group is Stories, and the song is Brother Louie. I'm Daryl McClain, and that's Today in Rock and Roll History.

0: greatest hits of all time, CKDO. Stories and Brother Louie, number one song of the Canadian charts this day, 1973. Daryl McLean told us all about it and more in Today in Rock and Roll History before that. I'm Gary Bernardi. You ever hear something called the serial position effect? Well, psychologists have identified this quirk in human memory. Studies show that we remember the first and last items in a sequence way better than anything in the middle. Why? Our brain uses two entirely different systems to process information. Early items get rehearsed and move into long-term memory, while the most recent items stay active in short-term memory. Everything in between goes into, quote, a cognitive dead zone, unsupported by either system. So, to beat this, what you do is, well, put your most vital points at the very start or at the very end of your list.
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7: Showers ending overnight, the risk of a thunderstorm. We do have that special weather statement for heavy rain expected in the GTA today and tomorrow. A low of 17 tonight. Tomorrow, cloudy, a chance of showers in the morning. Showers beginning in the afternoon. Risk of a thunderstorm, high of 22. And Monday, cloudy with a chance of showers and a high of 19.

0: Greatest hits of all time, CKDO, Gary and Dave, Could You Ever Love Me Again? I'm Gary Bernardi. Next up, a CCR tune from 1969 as we continue to spotlight them on our Superstar Weekend.
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0: Greatest hits of all time, CKDO, Chilliwack, and Crazy Talk. I'm Gary Bernardi, Chilliwack, great Canadian band, and they sang a song about talking, and apparently the way we talk, Canadians specifically, is changing. Linguists have been tracking a phenomenon called the Canadian shift. As far as back as 1995, apparently there's a subtle vowel evolution in the way Canadians are talking, part of a broader North American pattern. Here's what happens. Apparently, vowels in words like trap, dress, and kit move downward and backward in the mouth. Trying to do trap, dress, kit, I don't know. From the research from the University of Ottawa revealing this shift is actually actively evolving, and it varies by age, gender, and region. The measurable evolution is changing how the next generation says everything from bit to about. So next time you're talking to a young person, listen, maybe you'll pick up this change.
1: 7825, code 6.
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11: 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Town Funeral Chapel in Whitby is still here. Since 1925, W.C. 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

0: part of another summer of peace, love, and music on CKDO, Trooper and Janine. I'm Gary Bernardi. Last time we talked, I was talking about the Canadian shift as far as our talking is concerned. Now more Canadian stuff in that the fact we pride ourselves on being very, very polite, right? But new behavioral research reveals a significant gap about perception and reality in that very context. A massive 82% of Canadians describe themselves as very polite. Controlled experiments staging minor social collisions showed a different story. In real-world tests, observed apology rates hovered around only 60 to 70%. What? We're only saying sorry 60 to 70% of the time? We overestimate, we being Canadians, overestimate our actual courtesy by up to 30%. Linguists say the frequent use of sorry is often a courtesy buffer. It functions as a conversational reflex used to soften awkward moments rather than an expression of genuine empathy. So make sure when you say sorry next time, you actually mean it.
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13: Showers ending overnight, risk of a thunderstorm, a low of 17. We do have that special weather statement for heavy rain expected in the GTA tonight and tomorrow. Tomorrow, cloudy, a chance of showers in the morning, showers beginning in the afternoon, risk of a thunderstorm, high of 22. And Monday, cloudy with a chance of showers and a high of 19.

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0: Greatest hits of all time, CKDO, Simon and Garfunkel, and Cecilia. I'm Gary Bernardi on a Creedence Clearwater Revival Superstar Weekend CCR tune coming up next that was actually had a little bit of influence by Winnie the Pooh.
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0: greatest hits of all time, CKDO, Prism, and Spaceship Superstar. Going to talk about AI based on a study out of AU, more specifically Aalto University. The study suggests that productivity boosts people feel from artificial intelligence might be a little on the placebo effect side. Researchers took participants and asked them to do a simple letter recognition exercise. Half of them were said that a reliable AI would help them, and the other half were warned that the AI that they were using was faulty, when in actual fact, the researchers were fooling everybody. No AI existed at all. The system was completely random. Surprisingly, both groups performed the exercise faster and more intensively because they simply believed an AI was involved. Scientists saying this deep human trust posing a serious challenge for evaluating emerging tech systems like AI. Do you trust it? Do you think it will help you do your work or play better?
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Greatest hits of all time, CKDO, Brian Adams, and One Night Love Affair. I'm Gary Bernardi on an early Saturday evening. You're watching television later on tonight. Who's going to gain control of the remote control? There's a study of over 2,600 adults by Household Technology Behavior Institute has some insight on why we aggressively mash buttons on malfunctioning TV remotes. Don't you hate when it doesn't work? 44% of us routinely press the buttons harder when batteries are dying, despite knowing

0: percent of us routinely press the buttons harder when batteries are dying despite knowing it's got zero effect. Yeah, guilty as charged. In lab settings, participants increased button force by an average of 63% when remotes became less responsive. Oh, I know. Why do we do that? We know it doesn't work. You're just pressing harder and harder. Anyway, pushing harder provides zero functional improvement, but researchers say it gives us, as a viewer, a temporary sense of control and maybe a little bit of frustration release as well. I stop short of throwing the remote across the room.
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0: another Summer of Peace, Love, and Music on CKDO. Doug and the Slugs and Too Bad. I'm Gary Bernardi on a superstar weekend celebrating the music of Creedence Clearwater Revival. CCR2 Next was their final single before the band broke up.
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0: Greatest hits of all time, CKDO, Alice Cooper, hello, hooray. I'm Gary Bernardi, and next time you buy something, you might want to look at the label and see if it matches your initials. A new psychology report on adult behavior highlights a quirk called name letter effect, the unconscious tendency for us to prefer brands, foods, and even cities that share our own initials. 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

greatest hits of all time, CKDO, Strange Advance, and We Run from 1985. I'm Gary Bernardi here until 8 o'clock. Daryl McLean in, then with the Saturday Night Beach Party. Back to Strange Advance for just a second. They have and recorded one of my all-time favorite songs. All-time favorite songs. I mean, We Run, great tune. Great tune. It was like probably their most popular song. But if you like We Run, listen for a song called, or look for a song called Worlds Away. Another great song by Strange Advance. And it's one of my all-time favorites. I remember the first time I heard it coming out of the radio, it was like, wow, this is really, really good. So if you've got 7.5 minutes or so, because it is a long one, but it's at least I think it's worth it. Strange Advance.

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0: Greatest hits of all time, CKDO, Flood, and Cousin Mary. I'm Gary Bernardi. Creedence Clearwater Revival Superstar Weekend continues next with a CCR tune that we're going to play late August, but even it's more popular come Halloween.
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0: Greatest hits of all time, CKDO, Street Heart, and Hollywood, and Buddy Holly's That'll Be the Day. Before that, kind of a dynamic duo with an interesting connection. Got Buddy Holly, and the song's called Hollywood. That's the only connection. Everything else, other than it is, you know, two great tunes. Gary Bernardi here, and speaking about great stuff, not only do we play great music on CKDO, we give stuff, great stuff away. I mean, yesterday we were giving away tickets to see Toto and Christopher Cross and the Romantics, and now your shot at tickets and treats for you and a friend at Landmark Cinemas. Yeah, check out a first-run movie at Landmark for free. And munchies as well. And bring a friend. You got to sign up, though. Head to the freebies page at ckdo.ca and hope that Terry Johnston picks your name next Friday. And if he does, don't feel obligated to take him to the movies, although he would appreciate it.
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